0: Radio Euroherz. 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
1: They say the holy water's watered down, and this town's lost its faith. Our colors will fade.

like light, I find insight, fundamental movement. 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